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Yeah. 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

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Told you that you the reason. I still got hope in these rappers. 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At the Beverly, I seen my dog, Sparta Stanky. 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
1: Hook up.
0: H. Quit flubbing the goddamn girl.
1: Are you crazy?
2: But there you talk to me like I'm some kind of common, sissified nigga wimp.
1: What is this shit anyway?
2: Don't nobody talk to me like that, especially no bitch hole like you. Take you to fuck with me.
3: This is a story of...

whence they came, but every single ethnic group in this country, if you go back and you study and you know about that group of people in whatever was their old country, their trials, their problems, their tribulations, their frustrations, in some cases persecutions, if you know about the hope, the beacon that America represented, about the time they came to the immigrant generation and then the generation that got here and assimilated, that what you deal with every ethnic group on the face of this country is a

and in chains. It was going to play a very major role in the keeping intact of the history of a black family down across literally generations.

0: often those children grew up knowing little, if indeed anything at all, about their parents, which is to say that many parents were sold away from children too young to have remembered their parents.
1: Yeah.
2: You know what it is?

0: You're late. I thought something might have happened to you.
1: Ain't nothing gonna happen to me.
0: I'm tired of hearing him shooting all the time. What's wrong?
1: I'm tired of this shit.
2: Yeah, I'm tired. Let's make it through the truth. Super empath, afraid it won't last to the last day. While my pops stay in the past, glass frame break. Remember, brother, wake. It takes much more than I was given by the day torched. Gentrifiers wave high, my granny sitting on the porch. My higher self is likely to report. Talking about your gun rights, they killing us for sport. All the feelings that I kept inside will rise, I metamorph. World peace, I attest, must protect my own accord. Mom and father, only boy. Michael had to leave early, met him in a dream. Most of nigga teeth hurt,

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Left the nest, I grew some wings, and all I see is danger. Often walking where we sleep, my gentrifying neighbors trying to call the police on me. I need to be prepared. No fairy tales, I need to be. And mama needs you scared. That woman fed me from the beak. I seen it from the peak, it's peak. Tired of the killings, fired up with anger, justify the feelings. Many died, the image still stuck inside me. What are we to do now? When life is just a robbery, them voices getting too loud. Exercise of sovereignty, hypocrisy, they noose bound, but they will never feel the damage we were dealt. And even when our people screaming for some help, can't hear it, scary news, a shit of living hell. It's soothing just to know the body is a shell, though it hurts me just to see us lonely in a cell. Can't imagine tar and feather in the burning smell. And they've been doing this for ages with their personnel. February 26th, only in 2012. Only 8 years ago, forces will get repelled. This a genocide that killed my brother's brother in a car. He was asleep, ain't no need for prayer, wishing on a star. We need justice. It's just us praying to a God who don't hear us, they fear us. We hold the mere resemblance of a God. My eyes tearing, can't find a way to cheer me up. Like the herb the devil's drink was in my sippy cup. We all disturbed, I frankly couldn't give a fuck about you devils, hope you burn and wear a heart of cuts. Watch them bleeding rather slowly, never wish them luck. Burn, burn, and all the ashes simply turn to dust. That don't matter, I'm just trying to hold my people up. I'm just trying to hold my people up. Tired of the killings, fired up with anger. Justify the feelings, many died, the image still stuck inside me. What are we to do now? The voice is getting too loud. Life is just a robbery. Exercise of sovereignty, hypocrisy, they noose bound.

0: as a dead man out of mine. 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
1: I am in trouble.
0: I was forgotten.
1: For I am in trouble.
0: A dead man out of mine. Have mercy upon me, O Lord. Have mercy upon me, O Lord.
1: I am in trouble.
0: I was forgotten.
1: For I am in trouble.
0: A dead man out of mine. Have mercy upon me, O Lord. Have mercy upon me, O Lord.
2: Now I am in trouble.
0: I was forgotten.
2: I'm a

0: this is not a new world. It is simply an extension of what began in the old.
1: Hey yo, I weep shit. Rod Sterling Hitchcock. 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
2: Hey yo, brown leather bombers, snake charmers, Kush wedding cake farmers. 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Niggas go to war with us. 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

0: scraping, red eyes burning, tricolor shirling, Rod Sterling shit. 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
1: Prone sniper, cold weather BDUs, Rick on calfskin, combat boots, I dive and shoot, rise and devise my route, stack enough to freeze time, rewind and bring back proof, sewer dwellers, the cold make 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Ayo, I weave shit, Rod Sterling, Hitchcock,
0: coated dope, throw the whole game in a Ziploc,
1: caught the Holy Rolls Royce ghost when the check drop,
0: red key,
1: Rory 5, every drop a headshot.
0: Ayo, I weave shit,
1: Rod Sterling, Hitchcock.
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Mm-hmm. 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

and faint. Banksy level options when I drop the paint. 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Dominated, toxic traits. 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Cop that Johnny Rocky diamond chain just for the thrill of it. Poppy got the product I can slang and make a million with. Akibashi chop it like it's steak so we can kill the strip. Copy, I'm a doctor with the cane, I can heal your drip. Watch for cops to lock you in a cage so conceal the sniff. Profit dollars got my pockets paid, it's a skill to this. 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

0: I'm a Brooklyn, late 80s, yeah, early 90s.
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0: Can I take your order?
1: Listen, how come you have to do all the work around here?
0: She's off work now.
1: Oh, I see. Hey, come here. 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

0: Merz, are you a millionaire?
1: No.
0: There's a line on the album where you say, my assets are about worth a couple mil. And it's the first time I've actually had a memory of you quantifying things in that way ever. And it wasn't a shocking thing because you're one of the hardest working artists I know. I mean, is this your third project this year? I'm not sure. I know you got some things coming at the end of this year. We had a concept for a show called Debate Down that I wanted you to be a part of. And you shared with me how focused you are right now on music. When I think about your history, I don't know if there's a record label that I can think of or a level of industry that you haven't been a part of or that you haven't made better. You are constantly on tour and you have, at different points in your life, you've adopted kids. You've had room in your life and in your heart to make your family bigger and make other people's lives better. And so to me, I thought it was very interesting when you dropped that line alluding to that, because it makes sense to me. And I think that these are the kind of things that the universe provides to people.

0: box. It's quite embarrassing.
1: At the top of the hour, this is Space Pirate Radio, spinning the galaxy's finest tracks from the golden oldies to the latest electronic disco sponge trap. Right now, we're circling the orbit of Saturn, where it's smooth sailing under a beautiful Hyperion full moon. Keep it locked for the rest of the evening.

0: say the law been around here. You saw anything?
1: Only thing I seen was some undercover calls back there on 6th Street at that old warehouse.
0: Chill out, Lil. 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
1: Nah, I ain't hear mention your name or anything like that, you know.
0: Cause I'm looking for them. 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
1: On you, everything counts.
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0: Yeah, I think I know what you suggesting. 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
1: Thank you,
2: cop knowledge, scholars, nostril demolished. Departed these dolls on the grid, popping to all thoughts we thiz. Heart of sin, arsonist off astonishing. Lately these bras hollering, cabin like Audrey, hard to get. Hard to quit, ladders he climbs and he cliffs. Clock a kid, clock him in. Vibe be all types of Chris. Vibe free enlightened, dim wits with the Triton. Swim laps round these and sip tea with Poseidon.
0: Chances are

0: and sneak a peek. Mad brain niggas can't track all the wizards' speech.
1: Ram was the nation's longest, most expensive battle. 40 years and hundreds of billions of dollars spent and millions of lives destroyed. And though whites are more likely to use or sell narcotics, African Americans, and black men in particular, have become the war's primary casualties. Yeah.

What's up, nephew? This your Honka Trap guy. Calling from behind these walls. I heard you doing great things out there, nephew. Keep applying pressure, man, because one thing for sure, proper preparation prevents poor performance. Keep your foot on these suckers' necks. So when I get out, we're going to pressurize the situation. We're going

Six tray rolling, drop top folding. Shorty got the ginger shots, I'm 40 ounce holding. Coach the game and play the field like a man, Quan Bolden. Park the roller for the beamer, then I drive it like it's stolen. I drop

beam on which to offer their silence. Are the ways in which these days we strive violence. Mine is ruled most of all by confusion, leading people to draw wrong conclusions.

like that of identifying hip-hop with aggression, not distinguishing an art of expression from all the cliches that surround it. But after this tune,

They say you're way out of the norm, but how do you define the norm? Why do we conform? They say you're crazy, 'cause you're unlike the others, but we can learn from one another. While this yet seems to bother,

by protecting a standard culture in this universe. Why rejecting everything just because it's diverse? Diversity ain't inferiority. Can you dig it, bigot?

0: Satisfaction guarantee. Got man, get out of here.
1: Say what? What? What? What? What? What?
2: What? What? What? What? What? What? What? Tell me, son, if you want to, one more little freestyle joint, say, ho, say, ho. Now, somebody, anybody, help me scream. And you know that. And you know that.
3: It's a miracle, it's gallagher.

0: Word to this herb, her man's a herb. Given time it's a fur, don't know what she deserved. Good love doesn't come with a price tag. Sharing the last two cups out of rice bag. Doesn't have much, gives all she can. Supports a man, but she has her own dreamland. By her hair, he drags her through the sand. I'm here with the help, but not an upper hand. And
1: I never gave you less. Nothing less than the very best.
0: Let's test the water. I'm a son of a daughter.

0: The hip hop, you don't stop. Ha ha ha. Hey, ladies and gentlemen, boys and girls, we're back on your Left Coast radio station, WILD, and we're taking your callers right now. First caller.
1: Yeah, boy, this is your motherfucking boy, Cuss Word.
0: Who's this?
1: Cuss Word, motherfucker, you know what I'm saying? The Cuss Word. Yeah, I want to hear my shit, you know what I'm saying? I want to hear the shit. You know, not the regular shit that you always fucking hear. Not the played out shit. I want to hear the real shit. You know what I'm saying?
0: Whoa,
1: you know,
0: Sonny Boy.
1: You know, when I'm with my girl, I want to, you know, when I'm pumping the shit out of her, you know.
0: No, I don't know what you're saying.
1: I just want to hear something that, you know, will make me want to eat her out, you know what I'm saying? Or play some that'll make me want to beat someone fucking up. You know what I'm saying? That dude, I fuck that motherfucker. You know what I'm saying? Motherfucking ass pussy shit, bitch. Get the fuck out of my fucking face, and

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I can't lose, enthuse, enthusiasm. 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

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Heard the plot and felt they palms swell. Safety is a thing of the past. Security a persistent delusion you need to get past. Al Gore, allegory, and Allegheny with the pocket torch. Weighing me down. Turn a frown to a simile. Cannot the Borg assimilate me. It's elegance down to the breakbeat. My shit be Ishmael Reed.

because we had them memorized. It was the oral tradition. It wasn't transcribing. It wasn't analysis. You're trying to learn a sound, not a theory. So we came to it from a sound point of view. That's the great thing about the oral tradition. But the question is, what do I practice? And what's the selective process? And I'm assuming that that the selective process is based on your listening. You have to be listening 28 hours a day. One of the things I count on in my teaching is that everybody's been listening so that once I make a point, the ring of truth appears. They say, oh, I've heard that, or I felt that.

too many fake friendships nowadays. I'm going to give you my own insight on this subject. When we talk of people not being who they say they are, we meet people, they turn on us, they change. We're like, wait a minute, what are you doing? I say it's all about looking at how to attract positive versions of yourself and negative versions of yourself. You see, a lot of us, we see someone and they're smiling, they're happy, they're singing, they're full of joy, and we say, oh, I like that person. But you haven't seen their other side. Now, depending on which side they show you, that is going to form an image of them in your mind. That is why a lot of us, we don't show our negative side to people, because otherwise we're not going to have any friends. I say it's all about knowing who you are to attract the right people to assist you in becoming your greatest version. When we talk of how to spot a fake friend or how to find the right friend, I say, for instance, right now in this social media world, you can have thousands of friends, but ask yourself, on a rainy day, when you're home alone,

0: sheriff's office. Yeah, Jim, what's up? 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
1: What's wrong?
0: Your friend is heading straight for this town. Now what do we do?
2: If there's one man who can help, it's the man coming in here right now.

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0: look at that Bobby. 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

0: waiting on them. 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You be on the bus stop. You be on the bus stop for about an hour or so, man. And by the time one of your partners been came by and you been and got a ride. But the old people, man, they sit there all day trying to wait for a bus.
1: If you're on a bus stop waiting on a bus, you feel that bus never gonna get there. You keep looking down to see if you can just see one iota of the color of that bus. If it's anywhere in the distance, count how many blocks it is down, and when you see it, you're hoping it's the right bus.
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0: guest tonight, a brother who goes by the name of Cayman. So without further ado, we're going to get right into the proceedings. So grab a tall glass of cognac, a big greasy ass, and sit back and enjoy the selections.
1: Let me take a minute to say something and then we'll be right back. And I'd like to say that Soul is very privileged to

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1: So.

0: I tell you the honest truth, this is like, I gotta say almost it sucks, man, because it's like, you know, there's no adventure here, you know, it's like, you know, you go and it's like, oh, let me go do a piece, you know, and everybody else is hype, but you're like,
1: that's why.
0: It's not the same, you know, it's not the same. There's no adventure, there's no, you know, it's like, you know, when you're going to do a train, it's like, damn, am I going to get caught? Am I going to get chased? Am I going to be able to finish? You know what I mean? And now it's just like, well, I go to this wall and take 15 hours or whatever the hell it is that you feel like taking, and, you know, you just pain. It's like,
2: don't finish it today.
0: Yeah, you know what I mean? There's no feeling anymore, you know, it's just like,

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This ain't the web, a safe place to debate on a thread. Socially awkward niggas talks to give your boy a long sentence in the court of opinion. Typical plaintiff and defendant claims to collect the data from a census. I was sniffing 8 figures before they came to their senses. I copped a Rolls Royce Wraith with the angel on the engine. The realest innocence ain't a snake oil you business. 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Exotic whipper, big dip of diamonds we got from Syria. 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
1: 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When it comes to rapping, I don't feel shit. 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When it comes to

We will never catch up with white America till we get into business, because there's a thing called tax write-offs. 98% of people that fly first class on airplanes would not be there if that wasn't a write-off. And yet, on that first class, they

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1: Why you gotta come?
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Books for my daughters, I bought them a library, a bunch of information trying to get their mind very sharp, with a high IQ when I start.

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1: Now this happened to me.

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I built the foundation on a lot of years. Look at the precipitation. It took many tears. Still don't know what I'm doing. How did I make it here? Yeah, I built it up, but I didn't build it right. 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Surprise, I'm getting any type of invites. I can tell you a thing or two about infights. No first class in flights, no frills. I look in the mirror like you ain't got no skills. Insecure, my girl calls me inconsiderate. Sensitivity on some brittle shit. Recognize differences, make dividends. Mental defense, success the best revenge. Recognize differences, make dividends. Mental defense, success the best revenge. Check it out.

0: block, it's a nuisance. 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
1: I wish y'all might let it play. If I sound anything remotely like one of these niggas, man.
2: Hey, yo. I threw $520 bills in the air on 7th. Asked Charlie Moore and Martini, they was present. 2-carat stone in a martini setting. 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

0: butterscotch chocolate pudding. The proof's in it. Pay the double fee in a double tree, two different rooms. Got one for them to put the hair on together, the other one for me to snooze. I'm Tommy Shelby in a Shelby GT500, gunmetal gray. You gon' do what this gunmetal say, guaranteed. What these niggas do for a comedy, make you vomit. They comment, I'm a comet. Haley's, Bailey's mixed in my white Russian. Cufflinks from out of Dior. I was a lad small, I recall, at 44, having too much recall.
1: Mr. Shelby, you're meant to be resting.
0: Microphone check.
2: Something, Francis. There's no rest in me in this world. Perhaps in the next.
0: A chance to romance all this. Hit a nigga with an open fist, American Psycho. What I typed wasn't a type, or a light bulb went off after my shit went off. But then it was too late, what changed was two-faced. We entered two gates.

and chicks at all points. In between the lines of why I rule, I rule. My domain expands with every period and comma. Not Donald or Ivana, but lavish is my castle. A true school graduate where most await to turn their tassel. I'm somewhat like Tabasco, an acquired taste that Negroes love. Vast is my vocab though, so many heads have I lassoed. Sometimes I think too fast though, leaving minds bewildered. Wordplay and phrases may get lost by drums and filters. Confusing underclassmen, the sophomore and freshman, most of which are bougie. I find my raps confusing, but I approach this loosely. Never uptight about how I write them.

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0: Get drunk an hourly.
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0: Cause every city is beyond my front door.
1: You know what?
0: Pull out your salary.
1: What?
0: Break out reality.
1: Why?
0: We're gonna take you on a mystery tour.
1: And say what?
0: Get drunk an hourly.

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1: I broke it down a couple elevation steps down. 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
1: Peace, God.
2: Peace, Lord.
3: Oh, shit. Yo, peace, God. What's good?
2: Oh, shit. That Gucci suit fly as hell, my nigga.
3: Yeah, that shit is fly. You know.

0: I know that's right.
1: Yeah, no, we know how to do it in 40.
0: Yo, we still linking tonight, right?
2: Union Square, Juice Crew, Bobby Digi on the ones and twos. Hell yeah. You know I got C the God, G-Rap, tear it down.
1: Yo, don't forget IU, Craig G, Master.
0: Yo, nigga, this ain't a Juice Crew commercial. Fuck what? It was that shit.
1: All right, y'all niggas trying to play me. Y'all some funny motherfuckers. All right.
2: Yo, I don't even know how this motherfucker talks straight with that shit under his tongue.
0: Yo, I keep telling this nigga he gonna cut his tongue off one of these days doing that Rikers Island shit.
1: Nigga, I'm a pro. Always ready for a shiesty nigga on the prowl. Black, black, who that, nigga? Black, black, who that? Pup 50, nigga. What?
0: And that's just why I keeps the deuce in the...

0: my storm once again. 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
1: What I told y'all, I said it feels good to win, right? But sometimes you could be winning too much. That's why I said it, winning ain't

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I'm right on the brink to win. They was hoping I was shook, thought I would close the book. But this is right where the ink begin. God is watching, it's a spiritual fight. I've been boxing, though I can buy all the liquor I want. I deny the option. Niggas told me being sober is boring. I try to stop.

going in circles. That was a phase, that's when I started living, while other niggas just dug a grave. It's pain. That's what I'm talking about. A little bit of ventilation, you know what I mean? It's ironic. I waited so long to win. Then you find out you could actually be winning too much. That's why I said winning ain't enough. You need discipline in this shit. P.A. Dre, T-Zo and the boys, Beautiful Pain Entertainment. It's that shit they can relate to.

used to love that bitch though. Yeah, you know, Kane. Yeah. Remain. Yeah.

say, smooth occurrence. I remain excruciating shade till epiphanies remove the curses. When I thought the bruises start to worsen, pain becomes alleviated through these stages, which emerge in subsequent chapters. Windowless cells, we were captives, jaded mind states, channeled to grind states. Fruition of this energy we channel.

world so vicious. Gay is the new straight, hate is malicious. Black men are targeted, law enforcement cartridges unload and explode in towns marching. Same tears I shed for my people in Katrina. Same ones formed for the Ferguson ether. Check the demeanor of the CNN news. Same shit in tune with Durham with some views. Got a clear conscience, evidence is nonsense.

0: Yo, this is Dougie D.
1: Hey, what's up, player?
0: Yo, check it out. 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
1: No, that fool ain't even tell me.
0: I'm coming out to New York, you know what I'm saying, to check out my people in Harlem. I might need a ride from the airport.
1: Hey, it's all good. I'll hook that up.
0: All right.
1: Hey, hold on. Hello?
2: Jerome.
1: Who this?
2: Nigga, this Keisha. Who the fuck you thought it was? Fool, I've been beeping you all day from the nail shop. You ain't call me back. Your motherfucking ass is supposed to send me my damn in so I can get Trey Leek of them new Jordans. 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
1: All right, hold on.

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0: Smoke with me or not.
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1: faded, Sports Illustrated. 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

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I'm in harmony, I wasted day to anchoring. 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Paper just divide us, who you living with. 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

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Because everybody's way is good to me, as long as it's dealing with making things live.

listen to Fillmore Green. Man, you know when an artist is striving for the top, adding new elements to their craft. You could tell from his early body of work to his current material now. 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

0: did. 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
1: You and your people, you talk about reparations. The reparations that you talk about, your people already got your reparations. Your reparations came in the form of a man named Barack Obama. My advice to you, if you don't like it here in America, planes leave every hour. Go back to Africa. Go back to Africa. Go back.

0: And the way the term was explained to me when I first started writing was to be up, you know, basically on all lines or as many lines as humanly possible.
1: One, two, somebody make some noise out there.

0: Did you have a procedure?
1: A procedure?
2: Yeah.
3: You're going to listen to me.

radiance, man. I know Mexicans, Filipinos, and Canadians who do this, showing trueness with production and linguistics. So many cuts that you miss arising from other districts, but still you show resistance, clinging to your burrow. I don't understand your contempt like Al Jarreau's vocals. I thought the folk

0: nigga. I rock on. See what I'm saying? I'm trying to tell you, rap stars war while George Lucas type executives collect cakes galore.
1: Static Selector.

Grand River Greenfield, West Detroit. It's the Grand River experience, man. Yeah, she said you stack bricks like masonry, but then whisper back, it's a requiem for a dream where pistol missiles relapse. I bought a building on Grand River, over tombstones of the Ave. I'm not a gangster, but any cancer gets exhumed from the slab. Her concerns hieroglyphic, I dismiss it off my canvas. Could be waiting in the bushes, clips hanging like branches. I'm the Ayatollah over this bitch, I see no challenge. Hope you don't be on the news, up in the chalk line tallies. But I laugh, stack crates, let the vinyl embrace. Detroit frost kissed the glass like a ghost in the place. Every knob that I was twisting, mixing echoes with fate. I ain't hear the future whisper, I just left out the gate. Headed straight into my zone, worry blooming at home. I pulled off, engine humming like a funeral tone. Her words lingered on Grand River, you shouldn't be alone. I didn't see the gunman hovering by the church like a drone. And it was right there. Everything was right there. Couldn't see it all, it was right there. I mean, everything was right there.

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Limp with me across the motor cities, weathered weak and beams. 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And it was right there. Everything was right there. Couldn't see it all, it was right there. I mean, everything was right there.

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1: When I seen the armed men come in, you know, it was specifically for me. 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

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They cast the judgments cause they feel they got the right to. 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

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That's from Surrey to back. 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Still fond on doubling back. Cold shit, North Face, how I puff on my jack. 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And for the 20 can't fade me, cause niggas is whack. Baby, we live it like Patrick Swayze. My image did it for state and my living might burn it. J for the sinning. Nah, this ain't the beginning, but it's for sake of the winning. Might sip some sake, she taught me like shorty draped in the linen. Stay with the prism, he worked with sacred division. So he okay with the giving, he played the game like he Pippin. What dreams I be picking, they got me dazed in the vision. My books, they stay with the wisdom, ain't trying to stay in the prison.

to give you a true knowledge of yourself and life, so that the same glory and success attained by other men who understand themselves may be yours. When man becomes possessor of the knowledge of himself, he becomes master of his environment, the captain of his own ship, the director of his own destiny, the accomplisher of his own ends. You must know what is finite. You must know that which is material, physical.

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1: Yeah. 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

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From New Jack to He Who Would Find Glory, and knew that I started in the trap freestyling over the two track. When I was realizing my chronicle, where was you at? I'm true black, some feel as though my opinions are too black. I paid a major price with the labor, now where the fruit at? My crew black, from white to light skin to the blue black. 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Then I came to know which cord in which the pen

0: era before the views became confused. 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
1: silhouettes when they dancing in the limelight. 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

all the luck. We sacrificed for what we needed to run it. If it was righteous, exact, or was out of order. Everything is not for sale. Everybody pay a price. 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They say that they don't understand.

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Thanks for being with us. Ciao for now. Higher frequency champion sound. Yes, yes, y'all. Feel free, indeed. 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

0: just joining us, welcome to the moment of truth. 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
1: Do you understand what I'm talking about? 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Take notes from a real MC. It's about how the record feel. The niggas like Bottles and James, like McDonald's, like Popeyes, like KFC. You've been knowing this motherfucker for a long ass time. Yes, there's niggas out there that could say they done a little this.

beginning, and we just need to maintain our focus and elevate. We update our formulas. We have certain formulas, but we update them with the times and everything, you know? And so, you know, the rhyme style is elevated, the style of beats is elevated, but it's still Guru and Premier. And there's always a message involved.

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0: like my nigga Bump. 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
1: Yeah. 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

0: 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That's what you want.
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0: gotta deal with all this madness out here that really don't have nothing to do with it.
1: What will his children do?
2: This was no plaything. The motive is that the seed of a man chosen by God must not be wasted.
3: Run away. That's the plan, live above the grave, none is safe. I see the pain on a mother's face, a ton of grace is what she showed as they took away her firstborn. She

0: not a threat. Check.
1: Everybody had to think about what was possible for a black artist, you know, within the international, the mainstream scene. And I mean, and that opening was there because of hip-hop. Doors cracked open a little bit. The people downtown were looking for some new energy, and they were already feeling it from just the presence of kids from Brooklyn. I wanna thank you for helping me reach the understanding. Yeah. Being downtown, you know, being in the East Village, they had the same kind of impact that the jazz cats had. And they were coming with like a new culture. A culture that was new, that was dynamic, that was sophisticated. I wanna thank you for helping me reach the understanding. Yeah. The albums were theory books, they're guidebooks too, you know what I mean? I wanna thank you for helping me reach the understanding. When they were 14, 15, they grabbed onto this thing, so they learned all that material. You know, I mean, one of the things we know about MCs is, man, they just have phenomenal memory.

0: want to sound paranoid.
1: Actually, no, it's so funny. My mom and I, and I bring this up too.
0: Yeah.
1: My mom and I had this conversation.
0: Okay.
1: She thinks there's a conspiracy theory there too, a little bit in terms of just what is, I mean, music wise, what's being put out there versus the rest of what's actually available.
0: Exactly. There's definitely a conspiracy. I wish I had a good lawyer, because as far as I know, conspiracy is a crime of some sort or something like that. You know what I'm saying? I would love to file a suit against somebody. You know, and just get this out in the open, and we just do it. If you go on killing.

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0: this. 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And I'm amazed in the same way that they are. How can they be standing there in awe?
1: He doesn't understand.
0: Amazed in the same way that they are. How can they be standing there in awe?
1: He doesn't understand.
0: And I don't really care.

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0: The eve of battle was upon them.
1: We're going to war, Shalini. We're going to war.
2: Man, what are you all in arms about? What do you have against a bunch of people you've never met?
1: Come on, Shalini.

0: strange world.
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0: Oxygen, I can't breathe.
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2: Big Jimbo.
0: All right.
2: Killer Hill's finest.
0: All right, I'll bring you a beer if you do it for me.
1: Later.
0: I'll go get you a beer.
1: I said I'd do it later, didn't I?
0: I just wanted to hear about the Harlem Gangsters.
1: Oh, man. Vince Taylor, Gene Robinson, Bobby Johnson, Ben Freyall, Kev Crum, all them guys, Scott Gillespie, Dizzy Gillespie, and all them Gangsters out of Harlem, 125th Street.
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1: Huh?
3: What they used to call you?
1: Jimmy the Killer.

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0: Yeah. 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

0: button again, motherfucker. 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I'm just gonna y'all, hey, you know what I'm saying? Get down the,
1: you ain't nothing but a motherfucking job turkey, motherfucker, sucker. 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

0: it is?
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3: 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Fuck, I'm talking about, man. Yeah. 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
4: Family, man. Especially the Earths.
3: Look, I love the Earths,

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Apparently the police have been beating up Negroes like hotcakes. It's in the May issue.

0: 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What? And that's the scene in a nutshell. 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
1: Look.

0: 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It's
1: no,
0: been a little hard
1: not,
0: on both of us.
1: But
0: maybe I'll see you around.
1: Yeah, I'll see you around.
0: But for now, here's another fly love story, yo.
1: Yeah.

scripts used for methods to review. But let me speak directly, cause you ain't ready for this proof. You ain't ready to hear that they sneaking medicines, a fool. Damn, to everything you chew and digest is detrimental to mind, body.

0: everything looks bad with good in the header data.
1: Roger that. Ken, propulsion, don't work the HDA item at this time. Just give me a propulsion report. Is that okay?
0: Propulsion. Systems.
2: A few minutes and some seconds from

0: Got any inspiration source?
1: Just like
0: old records.
1: What is old records? How I feel for the day. You know what I'm saying? It's like I don't understand. Like.
2: Time shit was massive wicked, right? And now they did it some way that I'm known forever wrong.

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Shaheem, I want you on guard to keep the baby girl. 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
2: Nice.
0: Wow.

0: Yes, everything looks to start looking good in the header data.
1: Roger that. Ken, propulsion, don't work the HDA item at this time. Just give me a propulsion report. Is that okay?
0: Propulsion. Systems.
2: A few minutes and some seconds for me.

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0: Live.
1: It's Folk Triller for real. That's what I really do. Yeah.
2: The love she needs.
1: Yo. 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I've been chilling with my brother. We smoking, flicking out ashes. 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

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Picture me rapping for pennies. 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I assumed that you wouldn't understand me, but my voice got lost in the fumes. 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

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Respect to Kate Scott for pulling cards on Laura Ingraham's. 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

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What's scientific about it outside of maybe the psychology behind how much shit

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When we listen to music and nod our heads, tap our feet, clap our hands, or dance, we are responding to rhythm or the beat. Rhythm has long been considered

0: moments when you meet with these people and you understand that this is a culture and a lifestyle and an inspiration for so many, and it feels like amazing when you can walk into these spaces and, you know, live inside of that cool stone.
1: These niggas be thinking they pimps and all that, right? Just because they had a girlfriend for 3 months and a shorty on the side. hey yo, my man, pass me that 40 of Valentine over there, man. Y'all niggas sit down somewhere so I can tell you a story. Yo. Follow Goldie's regret, watch how you're stepping with these chickens pimping. Take it from me, go crack the Dutch, pull up your chair, like listen. Shorty was sweet in the Georgia pie, I hope she still is, but if not, then I know she and I know why. Springtime, 6 years ago, Chicago State, 5 o'clock, I would say this goddess just pranced by me, high yellow with the holly. Berry smile, I solemnly swear, I was Ric Flair, fly. I shot some power line, she's my record time, close the blinds, stroke.

classic. Text from Jimmy, drastic. 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He came up with some blowback home in New York. I left that night but didn't call her. Damn, I hear she's married to a lawyer. Trained to fame, a dick slanger into my chamber, baby. Stick shift, I drive you crazy. High notes, Philip Bailey left her throat. She left a note on my spokes, the BBS's, 90 Lexus kisses. See you when you get home from Texas. I parked my whip at Queens, dipped off the scene, jumped on a red eye. Now I'm on my cheat, the creeper, Harlem heater, fly diva fever. Touchdown on Cali grounds, browsing the town for pounds of cheaper. Then met the Sheba through my cousin Sheila, 6 foot.

Show to see song singing on a ringtone. 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Knew just where I was at this whole time. GPSing me, I hear she with nuts. Checked in the Bellevue, let me check and see if Shorty still got a head fastened on her shoulders, man.

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shots, my team pin them to the glass. 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

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Yeah, that's all it is. That's all

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0: one. Well, Al making magic jack with some lab rats. 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You nicer than Marcy, that shit laughable. 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I'm rude.
2: I'm rude, boy.
0: Rolls Royce sped off. At this point, I'm beating a dead horse. The horse weed fell off. Your head and thoughts on the floor like spaghetti sauce. Shells hit your core like a wrecking ball. 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This is all just for sport. I was meant to ball. Check the score.
3: Can't be late for the show.
0: Check the score.
3: Should know.
0: Check the score.
3: Got to get your dog. Tell your friend to go. Oh, you should know. Everything we make is cold. Can't be late for the show.
0: Say you reap what you sow. The looks a few G's, but to each his own. The hate be stinking like cheap cologne. It reeks broke. It's seeping in your coat like reefer smoke. 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Even though this is the most freaky flow. But I ain't freaky though. Fake tastemakers tasteless. That shit you praising ain't this. You favorite the flavor list. I'm on the most hated list. Your lady friend got my name on her lips. Cocaine sniff, soft as an angel's kiss. Entanglements like Jada Pinkett Smith. The rich Cartier bangle of wrist. This the fatal hit. Yale miss, gave her the nasal drip. Scraped it off the dish. Real shit. Marcy, money block. Alchemist, Pimpstead, Pimpire, Killers for Hire.
4: 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Not a future that will be, but one that might be. This is not a new world. It is simply an extension of what began in the old.
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0: Scraping red eyes burning, tricolor Sherlin, Rod Sterling shit. 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Coated dope, throw the whole game in a Ziploc. Caught the Holy Rolls Royce ghost when the check dropped. 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

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By the way, peace be upon him. On these beats I'm sovereign and solemn, means I'm Abu Bakr and Solomon. Some have stopped to check the references I'm dropping, other marks lending me their ear and just know that I'm styling. I'm the ocean in a drop where Amadou Bamba walked and stopped to make Salat mixed with Sheikh Anta Diop. When I travel, it's a Hajj. When I chatter, it's a mosque. The sign said it's a bar, transformed before your eyes. The meaning is the meeting, it's the image that divides. The love that we're repeating means the energy will rise. Say it again, say it again. Hating on him is like debating with the wind. Truth worker, I'm never playing pretend, but they don't celebrate us till our days end. Someday the angels gon' say my name. That'll be the day that I break my chains. Until then, I'ma play y'all game. 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Someday the angels gon' say my name. That'll be the day that I break my chains. Until then, I'ma play y'all game. But it ain't no winners, it's only good pretenders.

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1: Let the beat ride.
2: And
1: let
2: that time.
3: Ride. Let the beat ride.
4: Yeah, yeah. Yeah. That's true. Well, I've been the ice cream and I don't know the scoop. You know what I'm saying?

0: hate, I'm hating you with right now.
1: You know how much you're hating me?
0: Yeah.
1: Double it. That's my hate for you.
0: I used to love you, now I hate love.
1: How long have you hated me?
0: 2 years.
1: I've hated you 4 years.
0: I hated you before I met you.
1: I hated you before you were born.
0: I hate your grandmother.
1: I hate Columbus for discovering America and making it possible for me to meet and hate you this way.
0: The word hate isn't big enough to hold
2: the language of hate,
3: the gestures of hate.
0: Because I hate
3: this world.